elusive, love comes and goes. When lovers part, there's a burden in the heart that you really don't want to know. We all gotta do

I'm going to do an instrumental piece, and I'm going to go back to the Fox and do two pieces. One is called Carla, the other is called Etude. And the only time I've ever really done it on stage is when I did the tour with the Melbourne Symphony Orchestra. So here we go.

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They're gonna teach you how to meditate, read your horoscope and cheat your fate. 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

0: 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With these climate changes, wars and devastation, 100,000 million are dying of starvation. We got laser beam satellites circling the earth, and too many mothers who want to give birth to the nation of tomorrow. Blood, tears and sorrow, so hear what I say, these are the games.
1: 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God grant me some serenity, and just remember who I am. 'Cause you've given up your sanity, all your pride and your vanity. 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

Unity is the very foundation of the universe. 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
1: 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His great-grandfather came from Nigeria, from the Igbo tribe. I don't look like my mother and I don't look like my father. I look exactly like my grandfather. I act like him.
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1: Life begins at 30. 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
1: There goes my old girlfriend. 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
1: Mum and Dad and Denny saw the passing out parade at Puckapunyal. It was a long march from cadets. The 6th Battalion was the next to tour, and it was me who drew the card. We did Canungra, Shoalwater before we left.

Frankie, drinking tinnies in the Grand Hotel on a 36-hour wreck leaving Funtown. And I can still hear Frankie lying screaming in the jungle till the morphine came and killed the bloody row.

Thank you. I'd like to do a song now from the film South Pacific, and this one's called Cheer Down.